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Now, if you hear that someone broke into a bar, the first thing you would think of is, oh, well, they're there for, you know, whatever money they can find and probably some high-end liquor, right? But that's not what happened. Sheriff's deputies in Florida had been called to the 8-Ball Lounge. Apparently, the alarm went off when a woman wearing a motorcycle helmet broke into the bar. Now, theft, like I said, probably what people thought she was going to do once she got in there, but that's not what happened. She just aggressively started pushing dozens of liquor bottles straight to the floor, knocking them down like an angry house cat swatting a mug of coffee off the table. Cost thousands of dollars of damages. She didn't steal a single dime. She just ran away. Police were able to catch up to her later and arrest her. Still, no word on why she did this.

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1: Now, if you're of a certain age and don't like classic television, you're probably not going to get this reference. But remember back in Bewitched when they switched Darrens? They switched one Dick for a different one? Dick Sargent from Dick York? Well, we'll talk about that coming up in just a few more minutes. Stick around to the Terry Dean Program.

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0: Well, let's find out what happened on this day back in 1881. A druggist by the name of Edward Brenner of Two Rivers, Wisconsin, invented the ice cream sundae, and he spelled it differently, S-U-N-D-A-E. A customer asked him to top a dish of ice cream with chocolate sauce, and the sauce previously only used for flavored sodas, which was illegal to serve on Sundays. So Brenner called his ice cream sundae, S-U-N-D-A-E, instead of Y, to keep the Sabbath holy still somehow. In 1889, the Wall Street Journal was published. It was also on that year that the last bare-knuckle heavyweight boxing championship was fought. John L. Sullivan retained his title in a 75-round match. It was 1981. The Go-Go's released their Beauty and the Beast album. It was their debut. And it was 1984 that Dick Sargent, the guy who replaced Dick York as Darren in the show Bewitched, died of cancer at the age of 64.
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8: NBC News Radio, I'm Lisa Carton. President Trump warns today's strikes on Iran could get much worse. The president goes on to say in a Truth Social post, the strikes were retribution for yesterday's bombing of ships by Iran.
9: They want to make a deal, but they don't know how to make a deal, and then they go around shooting ships at night. I don't like that.
8: U.S. Central Command says by order of the president, forces conducted additional strikes against Iran to further degrade their ability to threaten freedom of navigation in the Strait of Hormuz. Graham Plattner is reportedly holed up in his home as the Democratic Party awaits his decision about exiting the race. The embattled Maine Senate candidate faces growing calls to drop out following a sexual assault allegation. Kentucky Governor Andy Beshear wants more information on Senator Mitch McConnell's health. Lots of questions about McConnell's status after he was reportedly found unconscious at his D.C. home on June 14th due to a possible heart attack. Lisa Carton, NBC News Radio.
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11: With your weather flash, I'm Bill Banks, UCToday.org. 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Tonight, mostly cloudy with a low around 62. Looking ahead to Thursday, a slight chance of showers and thunderstorms with mostly sunny skies and a high near 85. Thursday night brings a chance of showers and thunderstorms with mostly cloudy conditions and a low around 65. Currently at 79 and clear. For UCToday.org, I'm Bill Banks with your weather flash.
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Yeah, dude, it's time for another instant request on Channel 98.9. Do

0: everybody, this is Nigel Metal for Nigel Metal's Night Spikes, and tonight we're serving up a great independent band. 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
2: NBC News Radio, I'm Lisa Carton. President Trump warns today's strikes on Iran could get much worse. The president goes on to say in a Truth Social post the strikes were retribution for yesterday's bombing of ships by Iran.
3: They want to make a deal, but they don't know how to make a deal, and then they go around shooting ships at night.
2: U.S. Central Command says by order of President Trump, forces conducted additional strikes against Iran to further degrade their ability to threaten freedom of navigation in the Strait of Hormuz. At least 28 people are injured after a bus smashed into several cars and into a building tonight in Maryland. It happened in Pikesville, a suburb of Baltimore. The county fire department is calling it a mass casualty incident. The crash involved a Maryland Transit Administration bus, with one person reported critical. Graham Blattner is dropping out of the race for Maine's U.S. Senate seat. In a video statement, Blattner railed against the political establishment and maintained his innocence. Lisa Carton, NBC News Radio.
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5: With your Weather Flash, I'm Bill Banks, UCtoday.org. 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Tonight, mostly cloudy with a low around 62. Tomorrow brings a slight chance of showers and thunderstorms, mostly sunny with a high near 85. Later, Thursday night, there's a chance of showers and thunderstorms, mostly cloudy with a low around 65. Currently, it's 75 and clear. For UCtoday.org, I'm Bill Banks with your Weather Flash.
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1: What's up? This is Taylor Momsen from The Pretty Reckless. This is our new song, When I Wake Up, from our upcoming album, Dear God. When I Wake Up is about bad f***ing decisions and so much more.

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1: NBC News Radio, I'm Lisa Carton. Graham Plattner is dropping out of the race for Maine's U.S. Senate seat. The Democrat announced his decision following a recent sexual assault allegation. In a video statement, Plattner railed against the political establishment and maintained his innocence.
2: Those in power who have the ability to do so are using these allegations as an excuse to take away all of the things that we need to run a campaign.
1: The Maine Democratic Party has announced in a statement posted to X that they have voted to hold a nominating convention to choose a new nominee. President Trump says today's strikes on Iran is retribution for yesterday's bombing of ships by Iran. The president goes on to warn in a Truth Social post, if it happens again, it will get much worse. U.S. Central Command says by order of the president, forces have started conducting additional strikes against Iran. Lisa Carton, NBC News Radio.
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5: 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Tonight, partly cloudy with a low around 62. Tomorrow brings a slight chance of showers and thunderstorms, mostly sunny with a high near 85. Moving into Thursday night, there's a chance of showers and thunderstorms, mostly cloudy with a low around 65. Currently, it's 72 and clear. For UCToday.org, I'm Bill Banks with your weather flash.
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0: everybody. This is Nigel Metal for Nigel Metal's Night Spikes. And tonight we're serving up a great independent band. You're going to be listening to
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2: NBC News Radio, I'm Lisa Carton. Graham Plattner is dropping out of the race for Maine's U.S. Senate seat.
3: I intend to file my paperwork to withdraw.
2: The Democrat announced his decision following a recent sexual assault allegation. In a report by Politico, a woman who dated Plattner accused him of forcing her to have sex with him almost 5 years ago, despite repeated objections. In a video statement, Plattner railed against the political establishment and maintained his innocence.
3: Those power who have the ability to do so are using these allegations as an excuse to take away all of the things that we need to run a campaign.
2: Democrats are trying to unseat Republican Susan Collins in November. President Trump says the new strikes on Iran today are retribution for Tuesday's bombing of ships by Iran. In a Truth Social post, the president said if it happens again, it will get much worse. Lisa Carton, NBC News Radio.
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5: With your weather flash, I'm Bill Banks, uctoday.org. 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Tonight, mostly cloudy with a low around 62. Tomorrow brings a slight chance of showers and thunderstorms, mostly sunny with a high near 85. Later, Thursday night, there's a chance of showers and thunderstorms, mostly cloudy with a low around 65. Currently, it's 70 and clear. For uctoday.org, I'm Bill Banks with your weather flash.
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Hey, it's your buddy Bob Stye. People keep asking me, what is Britpop? Well, it's whatever I want it to be. I give you 2 hours of 90s UK alternative and, yes, British new wave from the 1980s. It is a fun show co-hosted by UK's very own Rob Lee. You'll feel like you're back in

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1: NBC News Radio, I'm Lisa Carton. Graham Plattner is dropping out of the race for Maine's U.S. Senate seat.
2: I intend to file my paperwork to withdraw.
1: The Democrat announced his decision following a recent sexual assault allegation. In a report by Politico, a woman who dated Plattner accused him of forcing her to have sex with him almost 5 years ago. In a video statement, Plattner railed against the political establishment and maintained his innocence.
2: Those in power who have the ability to do so are using these allegations as an excuse to take away all of the things that we need to run a campaign.
1: Democrats are trying to unseat Republican Susan Collins in November. President Trump says the new strikes on Iran today are retribution for Tuesday's bombing of ships by Iran. The president goes on to warn in a Truth Social post, if it happens again, it will get much worse. Lisa Carton, NBC News Radio.
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4: With your weather flash, I'm Bill Banks, UCToday.org. 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Tonight, mostly cloudy with a low around 62. As we look ahead to Thursday, a slight chance of showers and thunderstorms is possible, with mostly sunny skies and a high near 85. Later Thursday night, a chance of showers and thunderstorms, mostly cloudy with a low around 65. Currently, it's 68 degrees and clear. For UCToday.org, I'm Bill Banks with your weather flash.
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1: NBC News Radio, I'm Tammy Trujillo. Iran's Revolutionary Guard says it's launched attacks on U.S. bases in Kuwait and Bahrain in retaliation for recent American strikes on Iran. It warned that if U.S. aggression continues, the response will expand to other U.S. bases in the region. President Trump said Wednesday's strikes were retribution for Iran's attacks on ships in the Strait of Hormuz. Audio from the roommate and romantic partner of Charlie Kirk's accused killers expected to be played soon in court. The police interview with Lance Twiggs is part of the prosecution's case against Tyler Robinson. It's being laid out during a week-long evidentiary hearing in Utah. Twiggs' audio could be significant, with Robinson reportedly confessing to Twiggs about the murder. Colorado State University has lowered its outlook again for the 2026 Atlantic hurricane season. It's now forecasting 9 named storms through November. That's down from 13 storms forecast in April. Tammy Trujillo, NBC News Radio.
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4: 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Tonight, mostly cloudy with a low around 62. Looking ahead to Thursday, a slight chance of showers and thunderstorms. Mostly sunny with a high near 85. Later Thursday night, a chance of showers and thunderstorms. Mostly cloudy with a low around 65. Currently, it's 67 and clear. For UCToday.org, I'm Bill Banks with your weather flash.
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1: What's up? This is Taylor Momsen from The Pretty Reckless. This is our new song, When I Wake Up, from our upcoming album, Dear God. When I Wake Up is about bad f***ing decisions and so much more.

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0: Hey, it's your buddy Bob Stye. Back in the 1990s, we said, been there, done that. And we also loved angry and sad music that rocked. And I bring that to you with the Grunge Garage. Alternative and grunge songs from the beautiful 1990s. So go ahead, get in the mosh pit, complain about your parents, and enjoy. 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
1: NBC News Radio, I'm Tammy Trujillo. Graham Plattner is dropping out of the race for Maine's U.S. Senate seat. The Democrat announced his decision following a recent sexual assault allegation. In a video statement, Plattner railed against the political establishment and maintained his innocence. He claimed those in power are using the allegations to take away his ability to run for Senate by withholding funding. A video statement from the roommate and romantic partner of Charlie Kirk's accused killer will be played in court on Thursday. The police interview with Lance Twiggs is part of the prosecution's case against Tyler Robinson. It's being laid out during a week-long evidentiary hearing in Utah. Twiggs' video could be significant, with Robinson reportedly confessing to Twiggs about the murder. The quarterfinal round of the World Cup begins on Thursday. France and Morocco square off in New England in a semifinals rematch of the 2022 tournament. Tammy Trujillo, NBC News Radio.
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3: 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Tonight, mostly cloudy with a low around 62. Looking ahead to Thursday, there's a slight chance of showers and thunderstorms with mostly sunny skies and a high near 85. Later Thursday night, a chance of showers and thunderstorms is possible with mostly cloudy conditions and a low around 65. Currently, it's 65 and clear. For UCToday.org, I'm Bill Banks with your weather.
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5: NBC News Radio, I'm Tammy Trujillo. Graham Plattner is dropping out of the race for Maine's U.S. Senate seat. The Democrat announced his decision following a recent sexual assault allegation. In a video statement, Plattner railed against the political establishment and maintained his innocence. He claimed those in power are using the allegations to take away his ability to run for Senate by withholding funding. The U.S. has carried out new strikes against Iran. U.S. Central Command says by order of President Trump, forces conducted additional strikes against Iran on Wednesday to further degrade its ability to threaten freedom of navigation in the Strait of Hormuz. The U.S. launched an initial wave of strikes Tuesday night after Iran attacked three cargo ships in the Strait. A federal appeals court is rejecting President Trump's bid to restore his name to the Kennedy Center. His name was taken off the center on June 12th and will remain off as his appeal of a lower court's order mandating the removal plays out. Tammy Trujillo, NBC News Radio.
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7: 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Tonight, mostly cloudy with a low around 62. Looking ahead to Thursday, a slight chance of showers and thunderstorms, mostly sunny with a high near 85. Later Thursday night, a chance of showers and thunderstorms, mostly cloudy with a low around 65. Currently, it's 64 and clear. For UCToday.org, I'm Bill Banks with your Weather Flash.
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0: WLB, Indie Alternative Music, SoCal Style, with me, Dave W. Phillips. New music and artists from around the world. Sundays at 7 p.m., right after the old folks have gone to bed. 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
2: NBC News Radio, I'm Mark Mayfield. Iran's Revolutionary Guard says it has attacked U.S. bases in Kuwait and Bahrain in retaliation for recent American strikes on Iran. It warned that if U.S. aggression continues, the response will expand to other U.S. bases in the region. Graham Plattner is dropping out of the race for Maine's U.S. Senate seat.
3: I intend to file my paperwork to withdraw.
2: The Democrat announced his decision following a recent sexual assault allegation. In a video statement, Plattner railed against the political establishment and maintained his innocence. He claimed those in power are using the allegations to take away his ability to run for Senate by withholding funding. The Maine Democratic Party announced in a statement that they have voted to hold a nominating convention to choose a new nominee. And the quarterfinal round of the World Cup gets underway today. France and Morocco square off in New England in a semifinals rematch of the 2022 tournament from Qatar. Mark Mayfield, NBC News Radio.
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6: With your weather flash, I'm Bill Banks, UCtoday.org. 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This morning, mostly sunny with a high near 85. A slight chance of rain showers developing around noon. Later today, mostly cloudy skies with a low around 65 and a slight chance of showers and thunderstorms before midnight. Looking ahead to Friday, showers and thunderstorms likely with a high near 79. Currently, it's 64 and clear. For UCtoday.org, I'm Bill Banks with your weather flash.
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1: NBC News Radio, I'm Mark Mayfield. Graham Plattner is quitting the race for Maine's U.S. Senate seat. The Democrat announced his decision following a recent sexual assault allegation. In a video statement, Plattner railed against the political establishment and maintained his innocence.

0: A new study provides sobering information on the impact of head trauma on NFL players. Here's Tammy Trujillo.
1: Researchers at Boston University and Mass General Brigham say professional players are four times more likely to die of a neurodegenerative disease than the general population. Among the nearly 20,000 former NFL players studied, the length of their career played a role. Those with five-plus seasons doubled the risk of contracting ALS, Parkinson's disease, or dementia. I'm Tammy Trujillo.
0: And a Baltimore County bus crash has left nearly three dozen people injured after an MTA bus slammed into a building Wednesday evening. At least one person is in critical condition. Mark Mayfield, NBC News Radio.
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5: With your weather flash, I'm Bill Banks, UCtoday.org. 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This morning, mostly sunny with a high near 85. A slight chance of rain showers developing around noon. Later today, mostly cloudy skies with a low around 65 and a slight chance of showers and thunderstorms before midnight. Looking ahead to Friday, showers and thunderstorms are likely, with a high near 79. Currently, it's 62 and clear. For UCtoday.org, I'm Bill Banks with your weather.
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1: 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Today's quote was submitted by Kylie. John Adams said, "I am apt to believe that it will be celebrated by succeeding generations as the great anniversary festival." He was right, too. Hopefully you enjoyed your celebration over the weekend. John Adams actually thought we would be celebrating the 2nd of July, not the 4th of July. The date they declared their independence was July 2nd, 1776. July 4th is when the document text was formally adopted by the Continental Congress. Did you know they didn't actually sign it that day? Most of them signed it just after John Hancock did on August 2nd, but some were later, and the last was many years later, Thomas McKeon, potentially in 1781. These 56 men took a stand to find a better way, one that did not involve a king, and they found it. 250 years later, we're still loving it. The Motivation Minute. This has been The Motivation Minute. I'm John Small. Thanks for listening. Your favorite motivational quotes can be submitted for upcoming programs at motivationminute.com.
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0: It's Wednesday. My beautiful bride here at my side. Hello, Heidi. How are you?
1: Hello, John. I'm well. And yourself?
0: I am fantastic. You're going to have to set that pen down. You were clicking your pen on and off. Yeah. No, stop doing that. No, you can't do that on the radio. You got a program to do. We're professionals.
1: We are professionals.
0: Yes. We want to make sure. What is that from, Heidi? We want to look professional.
1: Well, this thing to look professional is from Emmett Otter's Jug Band Christmas.
0: Yeah, we've been married so long that we laugh at each other's jokes. We don't even have to say them out loud. Well, here's something, and I'll think exactly what she thinks, and we just make eye contact, and we're like, yeah. I'm excited to visit with my guest today. Never talked to him before in my entire life, but when I was like 19 years old, I worked with a guy who was a huge fan of Kevin Trudeau. That's who I'm going to be visiting with. Kevin, I believe he's a billionaire. I don't know if it's, is it polite to ask, dude, are you a billionaire? Anyway, he's got a new book out. It's called Your Wish is Your Command, and I'm excited to visit with Kevin Trudeau in a bit.
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4: Local news now from uctoday.org. I'm Trey Westerberg. This update brought to you by KFC. Corey's Thursday in the Park features the Erie Philharmonic Orchestra. The theme of the program this evening is a celebration sound of America. Three-Way Street will start the entertainment at 6 p.m. The Philharmonic will warm up at 7:15 with their performance beginning at 7:30. So bring a chair and enjoy a special evening. State police report a Corey man wound up in the hospital following a collision with a deer in Pittsfield Township. David Morton hit the deer June 5th on State Route 426, lost control of his Jeep, and ended up in a ditch. Morton was transported to the Corey Hospital for treatment of injuries. The Pennsylvania Department of Transportation is now accepting applications for seasonal winter maintenance jobs across northwestern Pennsylvania. PennDOT District 1 is hiring CDL equipment operators, mechanics, dispatchers, semi-skilled laborers, and tradesmen helpers for the 2026-27 winter season. Positions are available in Crawford, Erie, Forest, Mercer, Venango, and Warren counties. Most seasonal jobs run from September through April. Some positions require specific licenses or previous experience. Applications and additional information are available through the Commonwealth of Pennsylvania employment website. I'm Trey Westerberg from uctoday.org.
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3: 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Pittsburgh Pirates starting pitcher Jared Jones had six perfect innings yesterday, and then he is removed from the game, and the Pirates end up losing to the Braves by a 3-0 score. Jones struck out 8 on 77 pitches. He has not thrown more than 81 pitches in 8 starts since returning May 20th after missing all of last season due to a UCL internal brace surgery. Series does continue today. On the mound for the Pirates, right-hander Mitch Keller. He is 6-6 with a 5.02 ERA. Bryce Elder is going to go for the Braves. Interesting comments made by Bills quarterback Josh Allen. He says he wants to be Team USA's quarterback in flag football in the 2028 Olympics.
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8: With your weather flash, I'm Bill Banks, UCToday.org. Brought to you by KFC. This morning, mostly sunny with a high near 85. A slight chance of rain showers and thunderstorms later today. Tonight, mostly cloudy with a low around 65. Showers and thunderstorms likely before midnight. Currently, it's 62 and mainly clear. For UCToday.org, I'm Bill Banks with your weather flash.
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1: What's up? This is Taylor Momsen from The Pretty Reckless. This is our new song, When I Wake Up, from our upcoming album, Dear God. When I Wake Up is about bad f***ing decisions and so much more.
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0: We are John and Heidi, keeping you company in the morning on Channel 98.9. Time now for today's reason to party with my beautiful bride, Heidi Small. What do you have for me there, Heidi?
1: Today is video game day.
0: Oh, yeah. I'm a gamer.
1: And yeah, we're gamers.
0: Not really.
1: But growing up in the 80s, the very first video game that always pops into my mind is Pac-Man.
0: Pac-Man fever.
1: And I found a Pac-Man cocktail.
0: Is there really?
1: To celebrate video game day. I think you would like this. This is going to be sweet. It's maraschino liqueur, strawberry schnapps, peach schnapps, apple juice, and pineapple juice.
0: There's a lot going on there. That is a lot. I don't know if I would do that.
1: I think you would.
0: All right. Well, maybe I would. Heidi says
1: it'll be sweet.
0: I'll have to try it.
1: It'll be sweet and fruity.
0: You mix it up and I'll try it. Sweet and fruity. That was my nickname in high school. So. No, it wasn't? Okay. Well, that is today's reason to party. And I've got a link to that drink. It's in the show notes for today at johnandheidishow.com.
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1: Hey, it's your buddy Bob Stai. 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
1: Local news now from UCtoday.org. I'm Trey Westerberg. This update brought to you by KFC. Corey's Thursday in the Park features the Erie Philharmonic Orchestra. The theme of the program this evening is a celebration sound of America. Three-Way Street will start the entertainment at 6 p.m. The Philharmonic will warm up at 7:15 with their performance beginning at 7:30. So bring a chair and enjoy a special evening. State police report a Corey man wound up in the hospital following a collision with a deer in Pittsfield Township. David Morton hit the deer June 5th on State Route 426, lost control of his Jeep, and ended up in a ditch. Morton was transported to the Corey Hospital for treatment of injuries. The Pennsylvania Department of Transportation is now accepting applications for seasonal winter maintenance jobs across northwestern Pennsylvania. PennDOT District 1 is hiring CDL equipment operators, mechanics, dispatchers, semi-skilled laborers, and tradesmen helpers for the 2026-27 winter season. Positions are available in Crawford, Erie, Forest, Mercer, Venango, and Warren counties. Most seasonal jobs run from September through April. Some positions require specific licenses or previous experience. Applications and additional information are available through the Commonwealth of Pennsylvania employment website. I'm Trey Westerberg from UCtoday.org.
2: NBC News Radio, I'm Michael Kastner. The U.S. has launched a second night of military strikes against Iran. U.S. Central Command says it struck about 90 targets inside Iran late Wednesday, including air defense systems, naval targets, and drone storage sites. Iranian media says explosions were heard along the country's southern coast and on Iranian islands in the Persian Gulf. Three people in southwest Iran were reportedly killed by the strikes. Graham Plattner is dropping out of the race for Maine's U.S. Senate seat. The Democrat announced his decision following a recent sexual assault allegation. In a video statement, he railed against the political establishment and maintained his innocence. He claimed those in power are using the allegations to take away his ability to run for Senate by withholding funding. Justin Bieber is joining the FIFA World Cup final halftime show. He'll join other headliners, including Madonna, Shakira, and BTS. Michael Kastner, NBC News Radio.
3: 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Erie Seawolves baseball, they were on quite the run after a great week against Akron, coming into their current home series against Harrisburg, the final series before the All-Star break. So far, though, they have not been able to recreate the success they had against Akron. They've lost the first two games of the series, yesterday falling by a 5-2 score. That series is set to continue this evening. Cleveland Guardians baseball, they lose to the Minnesota Twins yesterday by a 6-5 score. The Twins have now won four straight against Cleveland. Brian Rocchio, Reese Hoskins, each hitting a home run for the Guardians. Starter Slade Ciccone went 3 2/3 innings, allowing three runs on six hits, four strikeouts, one walk. Does not factor into the decision. Series continues today. Gavin Williams will make the start. That's your Sports Flash for UCtoday.org. I'm Matt Pauley.
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6: From your weather authority, today partly sunny, warm, muggy, chance for isolated hit or miss showers or storms by later in the day. 82 to 87 tonight, muggy, warm night, chance for isolated showers or thundery downpour near 70. Friday, breezy, not as warm, turning less humid. Morning to midday scattered showers and storms, then drier with some afternoon sun, 77 to 82. Latest weather updates on the Your Irrigo app. I'm weather authority, meteorologist Craig Flint.
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1: Now, big screen, little screen, Michael J. Fox has been promoted to the highest Canadian civil honor for his Hollywood success and his Parkinson's advocacy. He was diagnosed with Parkinson's probably 20 years ago now. At least.
2: That was
1: and he's done so many wonderful things with such a horrible hand that he was dealt. But what a great dude. Just a neat guy. Courtney Cox and Johnny McDade have called it quits. The 62-year-old Friends actress and Snow Patrol musician, who is 49, have broken up after 10 years together. I don't know how this story got through. Usually I don't do breakup stories because like next week they'll probably be married again or something. It's just
2: I read this.
1: You think
2: a while
1: they're done?
2: Ago, so I think, yeah, I think.
1: Okay.
2: They're...
1: Well, Millie Bobby Brown and David Harbour are staying in the Netflix family. The Stranger Things actors will reunite in an upcoming spy drama series from Adolescence co-creator Jack Thorne. The logline for the untitled show says, "Disgraced FBI agent turned security expert Matt Wolf, that's Harbour, is drawn back into the world he left behind when his estranged daughter Rebecca, that's Brown, now an FBI agent determined to follow in his footsteps, vanishes on a mission forcing him to return."
2: Oh my goodness.
1: To a field that has evolved beyond him. There's a lot going on there. A
2: whole lot going on
1: but
2: there.
1: But it sounds interesting. Big screen, little screen on the John and Heidi Show.
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1: Now, surveys and studies and such, there's nothing like a bit of pet therapy at the end of a tough day. But while many pet parents swear their animal helps them reduce stress, a new study says the reality of the matter is that cats might do the opposite. Researchers tracked the moods and the stress of 188 dog and cat owners in Belgium and in the Netherlands, collecting 8,000 real-time reports. While interacting with either a dog or a cat, it was linked to improved mood and fewer negative feelings. Neither appeared to lessen the emotional impact of a stressful situation. Surprisingly, cat owners who engaged more with their pet during stressful moments reported more negative emotions. Huh? Researchers stressed that the effect was small and requires further study, but the findings challenge the popular idea that pets can act as a shield against stress. I don't know if anybody thought that, but I can tell you, if you're in a bad mood and you sit down and we got two little puppies that'll come and snuggle and love on you, that helps. It definitely, absolutely, positively helps. Surveys and studies and such on the John and Heidi Show.
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5: 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I'm Trey Westerberg. This update brought to you by KFC. State police report a quarry man wound up in the hospital following a collision with a deer in Pittsfield Township. David Morton hit the deer June 5th on State Route 426, lost control of his Jeep, and ended up in a ditch. Morton was transported to the quarry hospital for treatment of injuries. The Pennsylvania Department of Transportation is now accepting applications for seasonal winter maintenance jobs across northwestern Pennsylvania. PennDOT District 1 is hiring CDL equipment operators, mechanics, dispatchers, semi-skilled laborers, and tradesmen helpers for the 2026-27 winter season. Positions are available in Crawford, Erie, Forest, Mercer, Venango, and Warren counties. Most seasonal jobs run from September through April. Some positions require specific licenses or previous experience. Applications and additional information are available through the Commonwealth of Pennsylvania employment website. Corey's Thursday in the Park features the Erie Philharmonic Orchestra. The theme of the program this evening is a celebration sound of America. Three-Way Street will start the entertainment at 6 p.m. The Philharmonic will warm up at 7:15 with their performance beginning at 7:30, so bring a chair and enjoy a special evening. I'm Trey Westerberg from UCToday.org.
6: 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Pittsburgh Pirates starting pitcher Jared Jones had six perfect innings yesterday, and then he is removed from the game, and the Pirates end up losing to the Braves by a 3-0 score. Jones struck out 8 on 77 pitches. He has not thrown more than 81 pitches in 8 starts since returning May 20th after missing all of last season due to a UCL internal brace surgery. Series does continue today. On the mound for the Pirates, right-hander Mitch Keller. He is 6-6 with a 5.02 ERA. Bryce Elder is going to go for the Braves. Interesting comments made by Bills quarterback Josh Allen. He says he wants to be Team USA's quarterback in flag football in the 2028 Olympics. That's your Sports Slash for UCToday.org. I'm Matt Pauley.
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9: From your weather authority, today partly sunny, warm, muggy, chance for isolated hit or miss showers or storms by later in the day. 82 to 87 tonight, muggy, warm night, chance for isolated showers or thundery downpour near 70. Friday, breezy, not as warm, turning less humid. Morning to midday scattered showers and storms, then drier with some afternoon sun, 77 to 82. Latest weather updates on the Your Irrigo app. I'm weather authority, meteorologist Craig Flint.
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1: Hiya, this is Mara Katria from State College, Pennsylvania, and this track is off of my LP called Modern M, featuring the new wave legend, Modern English. 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
0: Time now for the scoop of the day. 20% of us say we've worn the same outfit multiple days in a row when working from home. I've done that.
1: when I'm not working from home.
0: We did a remodel project, and we had people that were coming over to help do things. And I'm pretty sure they think I'm like Fred Flintstone. I only have one outfit because I would wear the same. And it's
1: you
0: not
1: pretty
0: like,
1: much wear the same thing all the time. Anyway. Well, you've got multiples of the same item, but people probably
0: think you never change your
1: clothes.
0: This shirt right here. How many of these do I have?
1: I think you only have one of this one.
0: No, I've got more than that because there was one in the hamper and then this was hanging in the closet. I'm like, I didn't know I had more than one of these. Or did you just do the laundry and hang it up?
1: I probably did the laundry.
0: Well, I like this shirt. I need more of these. And moving right along, archaeologists may have uncovered a simpler predecessor to Stonehenge, a simpler predecessor, 5 kilometers away from this historical site, dating back about 5,000 years, about 500 years before Stonehenge. The site consists of 2 wooden posts that once aligned perfectly with the summer and winter solstice. Excavations also revealed pottery, flint tools, animal bones, and a rare stone knife, suggesting the area was an important gathering place for prehistoric communities. Researchers believe they discovered Researchers believe the discovery offers a fascinating glimpse into how ancient people observed the heavens and marked the changing seasons long before Stonehenge's famous stones were erected. So that's pretty cool.
1: Very cool.
0: Now we know. That's your scoop of the day on the John and Heidi Show.
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5: Local news now from UCToday.org. I'm Trey Westerberg. This update brought to you by KFC. State police reported Corey Mann wound up in the hospital following a collision with a deer in Pittsfield Township. David Morton hit the deer June 5th on State Route 426, lost control of his Jeep, and ended up in a ditch. Morton was transported to the Corey Hospital for treatment of injuries. The Pennsylvania Department of Transportation is now accepting applications for seasonal winter maintenance jobs across northwestern Pennsylvania. PennDOT District 1 is hiring CDL equipment operators, mechanics, dispatchers, semi-skilled laborers, and tradesmen helpers for the 2026-27 winter season. Positions are available in Crawford, Erie, Forest, Mercer, Venango, and Warren counties. 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Some positions require specific licenses or previous experience. Applications and additional information are available through the Commonwealth of Pennsylvania employment website. Corey's Thursday in the Park features the Erie Philharmonic Orchestra. The theme of the program this evening is a celebration sound of America. Three-Way Street will start the entertainment at 6 p.m. The Philharmonic will warm up at 7:15 with their performance beginning at 7:30, so bring a chair and enjoy a special evening. I'm Trey Westerberg from UCToday.org.
6: NBC News Radio, I'm Michael Kastner. Graham Plattner is leaving the race for Maine's U.S. Senate seat. The Democrat announced his decision following a recent sexual assault allegation. In a video statement, Plattner railed against the political establishment and maintained his innocence. The U.S. is launching strikes against Iran for a second night. U.S. Central Command says it struck about 90 targets inside Iran late Wednesday, including air defense systems, naval targets, and drone storage sites. Delta Airlines is offering a new basic fare for business and first class. Tammy Trujillo with details.
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8: 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Pittsburgh Pirates baseball, they lose to the Atlanta Braves yesterday by a 3-0 score. Former Pirate Joey Bart hits a 2-run home run with two outs in the eighth inning. That was the biggest hit of the game for Atlanta. Bart was traded to the Braves from the Pirates back on June 18th. Series does continue today as it wraps up on the mound.

0: mound for the Buccos. Mitch Keller, 6-6. He'll be opposed by Braves right-hander Bryce Elder. He comes in with a 5-6 record. Quite the honor for Pitt volleyball player Olivia Babcock, already one of the greatest players in college volleyball history. She has been named the ACC Female Athlete of the Year. That's your Sports Flash for UCToday.org. I'm Matt Pauley.
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3: From your weather authority, today partly sunny, warm, muggy, chance for isolated hit or miss showers or storms by later in the day. 82 to 87. Tonight, muggy, warm night, chance for isolated showers or thundery downpour near 70. Friday, breezy, not as warm, turning less humid. Morning to midday scattered showers and storms, then drier with some afternoon sun, 77 to 82. Latest weather updates on the Your Irrigo app. I'm weather authority meteorologist Craig Flint.
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2: Time now for Dear John Letters. I am so excited to read this one for Heidi because I just think this, again, I feel bad even laughing because it would probably be mortifying, to be quite honest. But here we go. Dear John, I had the most embarrassing weekend. My boyfriend's family likes to go camping. I'm not a camper girl, but I decided to go. He and I have talked about marriage. We've dated for 2 years. His family is great, and we love spending time with them. At least I did. I'm not sure I can ever spend time with him again. When we were camping, there was a little building with showers and toilets. Everybody camping all shared the same facilities. There were two sides very clearly labeled for men and for women. I was taking a shower one of the nights, and I heard somebody else come in. That was normal. There were other women in there all weekend. Well, this time, it was not another woman. It was my boyfriend's dad.
3: Ooh.
2: He had stripped down naked and walked into the shower area where I was. He had been drinking, and I'm not 100% sure he even realized it until I said something. Then he seemed embarrassed. He was naked. I was naked. It was steamy in there, but you could still see way too much. He left right away and went next door to the men's showers. Nothing was ever mentioned, but I can't look at him now without seeing the nakedness of that incident.
3: Oh, awful.
2: I didn't say anything to my boyfriend right away because it was also awkward. I felt uncomfortable around his dad the next 2 days. What do I do? Do I tell him? Do I just break up with him and move to Siberia? Do I pack this away in some little vault in my brain and hope it never pops up again? Signed, can't unsee naked. So I think it was probably an innocent, like,
3: I would have handled that completely different. I would have been roasting him the rest of the time. And every time I saw him, I would have some snide comment.
2: But
3: you have to turn something like that into a funny experience, because otherwise you're going to be tiptoeing around each other and walking on eggshells forever. It was an accident.
2: Yeah. And if he was drinking, he might not even remember this happened. So, again, they were camping. I think it all seems like it was probably just an innocent thing. Have you ever had that happen where you actually – oh, you actually did. You had it where people walked in on you. Remember my brother's wedding?
3: Oh, yes. I was changing my clothes.
2: The funny thing is, the look on her face is like she completely forgot about it.
3: Yeah.
2: How do you forget this? You know, my brother, when he was getting married, just a weird coincidence, he was marrying somebody that was also named Heidi. So my wife, Heidi Small, and then there was another person getting married who was becoming Heidi Small.
3: Right.
2: And they went to the hotel. They had some gifts from the wedding to drop off for Heidi Small's room. Well, my wife, Heidi Small, and you were pregnant with our daughter at the time.
3: I was.
2: So she was pregnant and getting ready to go swimming.
3: Yes, I was.
2: And a couple of boys walk in with a fistful of presents. And they're like, I think we're in the wrong room. And you're like, I'm pretty sure you are.
3: I'm pretty sure you are.
2: Yeah, we didn't have the luxury of just not letting anybody know, because it kind of happened in a hotel full of people.
3: Right.
2: So. And Heidi harassed that young man for a long time afterwards.
3: I did.
2: But anyway, this one here, I think my advice would be, I think you absolutely need to tell your boyfriend. If you haven't told him, and I don't know if that's who you mean, if you mean tell him or if you meant tell the dad, but I think you absolutely tell the boyfriend, just going, hey, just want to let you know. I don't know if he saw anything, but I definitely saw way too much. Do I break up with him and move to Siberia? I don't know. I don't think so.
3: No. What? Your boyfriend didn't do anything, and no, you don't break up with him.
2: Do I pack it away in some little vault in my brain and hope it never pops up again? I think that would be a bad idea, too, because you can forever and ever and ever harass this guy about him walking in on you in the shower.
3: I mean, this opens up the world to so many amazing gag gift Christmas presents.
2: A little soap on a rope for him.
3: Oh, yeah. I mean, no, you have to say something. And you should have right away. You should have come out of there and said, so, did you get an eyeful? How was that for you? I mean, you should have started that instantly.
2: I remember.
3: Huge missed opportunity.
2: This was when we were on vacation in Mexico. We were going into the sauna. And I thought we were going to the same sauna. But apparently it was a different sauna. So I go through the men's locker room. Heidi goes through the women's locker room. I come walking into this sauna that's just full of steam. And I was like, hello? And I thought Heidi was in there because we were both going in the sauna. I walk in. There was a little fella completely naked just sitting there. And I'm walking around saying hello. And he's like, hello. And then I left the sauna. And I went out. And I sat out in the lobby. And Heidi walks out. She's like, where were you? I was like, I'm pretty sure we have different saunas. It's like, was there a little naked man in yours? And she's like, no. I was like, yeah, I think we have different saunas. So I'm just sitting out there. I felt so dumb. And then I bumped into that guy a dozen times. It's like, we're going to breakfast. And oh, there he is. That was the naked guy. I'm like, so I can understand, can't unsee naked. Been there, done that. But just rip it off like a Band-Aid. Say something and move on. If you'd like to chime in with advice, you can do that at Facebook.com/John and Heidi Show.
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6: Local news now from uctoday.org. I'm Trey Westerberg. This update brought to you by KFC. Corey's Thursday in the Park features the Erie Philharmonic Orchestra. The theme of the program this evening is a celebration sound of America. Three-Way Street will start the entertainment at 6 p.m. The Philharmonic will warm up at 7:15 with their performance beginning at 7:30. So bring a chair and enjoy a special evening. State police report a Corey man wound up in the hospital following a collision with a deer in Pittsfield Township. David Morton hit the deer June 5th on State Route 426, lost control of his Jeep, and ended up in a ditch. Morton was transported to the Corey Hospital for treatment of injuries. The Pennsylvania Department of Transportation is now accepting applications for seasonal winter maintenance jobs across northwestern Pennsylvania. PennDOT District 1 is hiring CDL equipment operators, mechanics, dispatchers, semi-skilled laborers, and tradesmen helpers for the 2026-27 winter season. Positions are available in Crawford, Erie, Forest, Mercer, Venango, and Warren counties. 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Some positions require specific licenses or previous experience. Applications and additional information are available through the Commonwealth of Pennsylvania employment website. I'm Trey Westerberg from UCToday.org.
7: 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Pittsburgh Pirates starting pitcher Jared Jones had six perfect innings yesterday, and then he is removed from the game, and the Pirates end up losing to the Braves by a 3-0 score. Jones struck out 8 on 77 pitches. He has not thrown more than 81 pitches in 8 starts since returning May 20th after missing all of last season due to a UCL internal brace surgery. Series does continue today. On the mound for the Pirates, right-hander Mitch Keller. He is 6-6 with a 5.02 ERA. Bryce Elder is going to go for the Braves. Interesting comments made by Bills quarterback Josh Allen. He says he wants to be Team USA's quarterback in flag football in the 2028 Olympics. That's your Sports Slash for UCToday.org. I'm Matt Pauley.
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10: From your weather authority, today partly sunny, warm, muggy, chance for isolated hit or miss showers or storms by later in the day. 82 to 87 tonight, muggy, warm night, chance for isolated showers or thundery downpour near 70. Friday, breezy, not as warm, turning less humid. Morning to midday scattered showers and storms, then drier with some afternoon sun, 77 to 82. Latest weather updates on the Your Irrigo app. I'm weather authority, meteorologist Craig Flint.
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2: Time now for the joke of the day. I hand the microphone to my wife, Heidi, and I get nervous because she's got a
3: you
2: smile
3: don't need
2: on
3: to
2: her
3: be
2: face.
3: Nervous.
2: Oh,
3: no.
2: So this is not a nervous
3: it's
2: one
3: not,
2: today?
3: No,
2: okay.
3: It's not.
2: Okay. What do we got?
3: Well, out walking along the edge of a pond just outside of my house with my soon-to-be ex-husband discussing property sentiment and other divorce issues, we were surprised by a huge 12-foot alligator which suddenly emerged from the murky water and began charging at us with his large jaws wide open. She must have been protecting her nest because she was extremely aggressive. If I had not had my little Beretta 25 caliber pistol with me, I would not be here today. Just one shot to my estranged husband's knee was all that it took. The gator got him easily, and I was able to escape by just walking away at a brisk pace. The amount I saved on lawyer's fees was incredible, and the life insurance was a really big bonus.
2: Is there a joke involved here? It just sounds horrible so far. Wow. Well, thank you, Heidi.
3: Always carry a weapon.
2: This joke of the day. That is a very nice. Thanks for listening to the John and Heidi Show.
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4: Local news now from UCToday.org. I'm Trey Westerberg. This update brought to you by KFC. Corey's Thursday in the Park features the Erie Philharmonic Orchestra. The theme of the program this evening is a celebration sound of America. Three-Way Street will start the entertainment at 6 p.m. The Philharmonic will warm up at 7:15 with their performance beginning at 7:30. So bring a chair and enjoy a special evening. State police report a quarry man wound up in the hospital following a collision with a deer in Pittsfield Township. David Morton hit the deer June 5th on State Route 426, lost control of his Jeep, and ended up in a ditch. Morton was transported to the Corey Hospital for treatment of injuries. The Pennsylvania Department of Transportation is now accepting applications for seasonal winter maintenance jobs across northwestern Pennsylvania. PennDOT District 1 is hiring CDL equipment operators, mechanics, dispatchers, semi-skilled laborers, and tradesmen helpers for the 2026-27 winter season. Positions are available in Crawford, Erie, Forest, Mercer, Venango, and Warren counties. Most seasonal jobs run from September through April. Some positions require specific licenses or previous experience. Applications and additional information are available through the Commonwealth of Pennsylvania employment website. I'm Trey Westerberg from UCToday.org.
5: NBC News Radio, I'm Michael Kastner. President Trump is back in Washington after a two-day NATO summit in Turkey. While there, he pushed for increased defense spending from member nations.

0: deal with Ukraine to aid in their war with Russia and a renewed call for U.S. control of Greenland. Trump went to the NATO meeting in a new double-decker jet he was gifted by Qatar, but ended up taking the original Air Force One on the way back. Sources tell the New York Times that Trump switched planes Wednesday night at the urging of the Secret Service as a security precaution after hostilities resumed with Iran. Journalist Katie Couric is opening up about a health scare she experienced last month known as transient global amnesia. More from Mark Mayfield.
1: Couric detailed the incident where she lost her memory in a Substack post titled, "A Day I'll Never Remember." What began as a regular day in Aspen turned into a medical mystery after she was taken to the hospital with no recollection of basic questions, such as the year or who the president is.
0: Michael Kastner, NBC News Radio.
2: 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Erie Seawolves baseball, they were on quite the run after a great week against Akron coming into their current home series against Harrisburg, the final series before the All-Star break. So far, though, they have not been able to recreate the success they had against Akron. They've lost the first two games of the series, yesterday falling by a 5-2 score. That series is set to continue this evening. Cleveland Guardians baseball, they lose to the Minnesota Twins yesterday by a 6-5 score. The Twins have now won four straight against Cleveland. Brian Rocchio, Reese Hoskins, each hitting a home run for the Guardians. Starter Slade Ciccone went 3 2/3 innings, allowing three runs on six hits, four strikeouts, one walk. Does not factor into the decision. Series continues today. Gavin Williams will make the start. That's your Sports Flash for UCToday.org. I'm Matt Pauley.
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2: From your weather authority, today partly sunny, warm, muggy, chance for isolated hit or miss showers or storms by later in the day. 82 to 87 tonight, muggy, warm night, chance for isolated showers or thundery downpour near 70. Friday, breezy, not as warm, turning less humid. Morning to midday scattered showers and storms, then drier with some afternoon sun, 77 to 82. Latest weather updates on the Your Irrigo app. I'm weather authority meteorologist Craig Flint.
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1: Fun fact for you, Heidi.
2: What's that, John?
1: It was common to drink beer with breakfast in colonial America. So can you imagine waking up and drinking a beer for breakfast?
2: I kind of grew up watching my dad do that.
1: I was going to say, you, in your household, yes, you could imagine. Imagine that. Fun fact for you, Heidi.
2: What's that, John?
1: Singing a song burns about 2 calories. So that's pretty cool.
2: Ooh.
1: Fun fact for you, Heidi.
2: What's that, John?
1: In Germany, Rice Krispies characters, instead of saying snap, crackle, and pop, guess what they say? They
2: what?
1: Say knisper, knasper, knusper.
2: Oh, I like
1: yeah,
2: snap,
1: that's in Germany.
2: Crackle, and pop.
1: How then. About in Sweden? It's piff, paff, puff.
2: Really?
1: And in South Africa, it's knap, knetter, knack.
2: Why couldn't always be snap, crackle,
1: know.
2: And pop?
1: I don't know. You think I'm in charge of these decisions?
2: Know.
1: Fun fact for you, Heidi.
2: What's that, John?
1: Human perspiration is odorless at first. The pungent smell comes from bacteria that invade it after it exits your body. And we'll do one final fun fact for you, Heidi.
2: What's that, John?
1: Caffeine affects men more strongly than women. Women metabolize caffeine about 25% faster. So that's why I need so much more coffee.
2: Yes.
1: Is that what it is? No, maybe not. Several fun facts. Now you know. Thanks for listening to The John and Heidi Show.
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0: Time now for the movie quote of the day from 2015. Don't think you're going to get this one. I'm not throwing away my shot.
1: Oh, shoot.
0: I'm not throwing away my shot. 2015.
1: I don't know.
0: Hamilton. Alexander Hamilton. Lin-Manuel Miranda.
1: No.
0: We've not seen that.
1: Nope.
0: And it's not that like I'm boycotting it or anything. I just haven't gotten around to it. One of these days, I've been told it's kind of good.
1: I've heard good things. It's like a big deal
0: or something. That is your movie quote. I've heard stuff. That is your movie quote of the day on the John and Heidi Show.
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4: 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I'm Trey Westerberg. This update brought to you by KFC. State police report a quarry man wound up in the hospital following a collision with a deer in Pittsfield Township. David Morton hit the deer June 5th on State Route 426, lost control of his Jeep, and ended up in a ditch. Morton was transported to the quarry hospital for treatment of injuries. The Pennsylvania Department of Transportation is now accepting applications for seasonal winter maintenance jobs across northwestern Pennsylvania. PennDOT District 1 is hiring CDL equipment operators, mechanics, dispatchers, semi-skilled laborers, and tradesmen helpers for the 2026-27 winter season. Positions are available in Crawford, Erie, Forest, Mercer, Venango, and Warren counties. Most seasonal jobs run from September through April. Some positions require specific licenses or previous experience. Applications and additional information are available through the Commonwealth of Pennsylvania employment website. Corey's Thursday in the Park features the Erie Philharmonic Orchestra. The theme of the program this evening is a celebration sound of America. Three-Way Street will start the entertainment at 6 p.m. The Philharmonic will warm up at 7:15 with their performance beginning at 7:30, so bring a chair and enjoy a special evening. I'm Trey Westerberg from UCtoday.org.
5: 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Pittsburgh Pirates baseball, they lose to the Atlanta Braves yesterday by a 3-0 score. Former Pirate Joey Bart hits a two-run home run with two outs in the eighth inning. That was the biggest hit of the game for Atlanta. Bart was traded to the Braves from the Pirates back on June 18th. Series does continue today as it wraps up on the mound for the Buccos. Mitch Keller, 6-6. He'll be opposed by Braves right-hander Bryce Elder. He comes in with a 5-6 record. Quite the honor for Pitt volleyball player Olivia Badcock, already one of the greatest players in college volleyball history. She has been named the ACC Female Athlete of the Year. That's your Sports Flash for UCtoday.org. I'm Matt Pauley.
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7: From your weather authority, today partly sunny, warm, muggy, chance for isolated hit or miss showers or storms by later in the day. 82 to 87 tonight, muggy, warm night, chance for isolated showers or thundery downpour near 70. Friday, breezy, not as warm, turning less humid. Morning to midday scattered showers and storms, then drier with some afternoon sun, 77 to 82. Latest weather updates on the Your Irrigo app. I'm weather authority, meteorologist Craig Flint.
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2: Yes.
1: Have you done that?
2: I have.
1: I've never done this. I thought this was the dumbest thing I've ever heard of because I don't even have a delivery app on my phone. Well, a new South Korean app called Food Never Comes is designed especially for you, Heidi. It looks like a real delivery platform, letting browsers or users browse their menu, customize their order, enter payment details, even track a courier, but nothing is ever made and nothing is ever delivered. The
2: Why?
1: App is literally part of a trend called dopamine sites.
2: Oh, okay.
1: It recreates the excitement of shopping without actually spending money. The creator says they were inspired by people opening delivery apps out of boredom, not hunger. Supporters say it could help curb spending urges, while critics say it's playing pretend for adults. So,
2: I didn't do it. I haven't done that because I've been pretending. I've done it thinking that I'm going to order and I really want to go and place the order. And then I think I probably really don't need to eat this. So let's not do it. Yeah.
1: Yeah. My favorite thing is I'm at a meeting or I'm doing something. And then as I leave, I get a message from her saying, hey, I ordered some food. You need to stop and pick it up. I'm like, what if I was already past that point?
2: Yeah.
1: So, yeah, that's what she does now. So apparently.
2: Yeah, I have it picked up because I'm too cheap to pay the delivery
1: fees. I know, because then I get there and I'm like, a little something for the, you know, delivery. All right, that is a little bit of weird news on the John and Heidi Show.
3: The FIFA World Cup final halftime show just keeps getting bigger. Justin Bieber is the latest added to the bill. He'll join Madonna, Shakira, and BTS for the performance. The show will mark Bieber's first public performance since his headlining set at Coachella back in April. The 11-minute halftime show will take place July 19th at MetLife Stadium, known for the tournament as New York, New Jersey Stadium. Santana is extending its Vegas residency.
4: Newly announced shows are scheduled from November 4th through the 15th. Tickets for the new dates go on sale this Saturday. Santana begins an intimate evening with Santana, Greatest Hits Live Residency on September the 16th. The show is taking place at the House of Blues at Mandalay Bay. I'm Mark Mayfield.
3: And it seems 2 hours is too long for today's movie audiences. At least that's what respondents told a recent survey by Talker Research. Gen Z viewers say 82 minutes is enough. That's less than an hour and a half. Boomers say 93 minutes is long enough. Toy Story 4 clocks in at 102 minutes, but when The Odyssey comes out, viewers will have to sit for 172 minutes. And that's entertainment. I'm Daria Albinger.
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0: AFC. Corey's Thursday in the Park features the Erie Philharmonic Orchestra. The theme of the program this evening is a celebration sound of America. Three-Way Street will start the entertainment at 6 p.m. The Philharmonic will warm up at 7:15 with their performance beginning at 7:30. So bring a chair and enjoy a special evening. State police report a Corey man wound up in the hospital following a collision with a deer in Pittsfield Township. David Morton hit the deer June 5th on State Route 426, lost control of his Jeep, and ended up in a ditch. Morton was transported to the Corey Hospital for treatment of injuries. The Pennsylvania Department of Transportation is now accepting applications for seasonal winter maintenance jobs across northwestern Pennsylvania. PennDOT District 1 is hiring CDL equipment operators, mechanics, dispatchers, semi-skilled laborers, and tradesmen helpers for the 2026-27 winter season. Positions are available in Crawford, Erie, Forest, Mercer, Venango, and Warren counties. Most seasonal jobs run from September through April. Some positions require specific licenses or previous experience. 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I'm Trey Westerberg from UCToday.org.
1: NBC News Radio, I'm Michael Kastner. President Trump is back in Washington after a two-day NATO summit in Turkey. While there, he pushed for increased defense spending from member nations, a deal with Ukraine to aid in their war with Russia, and a renewed call for U.S. control of Greenland. The meeting came as the U.S. launched a second night of military strikes against Iran. Maine Democrat Graham Plattner is suspending his Senate race after being accused of sexual assault. Plattner released a video Wednesday maintaining his innocence. The Maine Democratic Party will hold a nominating convention to choose a new nominee. Singer Bonnie Tyler has passed away. A statement posted to her official social media accounts reads, "Bonnie's family and team are heartbroken to announce that Bonnie unexpectedly passed away last night in a hospital in Portugal. Bonnie Tyler was 75. Michael Kastner, NBC News Radio.
2: 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Pittsburgh Pirates starting pitcher Jared Jones had six perfect innings yesterday, and then he is removed from the game, and the Pirates end up losing to the Braves by a 3-0 score. Jones struck out 8 on 77 pitches. He has not thrown more than 81 pitches in 8 starts since returning May 20th after missing all of last season due to a UCL internal brace surgery. Series does continue today. On the mound for the Pirates, right-hander Mitch Keller. He is 6-6 with a 5.02 ERA. Bryce Elder is going to go for the Braves. Interesting comments made by Bills quarterback Josh Allen. He says he wants to be Team USA's quarterback in flag football in the 2028 Olympics. That's your Sports Flash for UCToday.org. I'm Matt Pauley.
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5: From your weather authority, today partly sunny, warm, muggy, chance for isolated hit or miss showers or storms by later in the day. 82 to 87 tonight, muggy, warm night, chance for isolated showers or thundery downpour near 70. Friday, breezy, not as warm, turning less humid. Morning to midday scattered showers and storms, then drier with some afternoon sun, 77 to 82. Latest weather updates on the Your Irrigo app. I'm weather authority, meteorologist Craig Flint.
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1: Time now for something special with Heidi Small. What do you have for me there, Heidi?
2: I've got the one last behind-the-scenes song, and this is for R.E.M.'s The One That I Love.
1: Oh, I like this.
2: Yep. It was released in 1987, and it was their first hit song, and it almost never saw the light of day because frontman Michael Stipe thought that the lyrics were too brutal. The scathing takedown of a significant other just came up from somewhere, and I recognized it as being really violent and awful, he said. But it wasn't directed at any one person. I would never write a song like that. Stipe assumed that the lyrics should have made it dark, should have made the darker meaning obvious. One of the lyrics is, this one goes out to the one I love. This one goes out to the one I've left behind, a simple prop to occupy my time.
1: Yeah.
2: But when the band started playing this savagely anti-love song, as Peter Buck, the guitarist, remembers, I'd look out into the audience and there would be couples kissing.
1: Yeah.
2: Were they not listening? People told me that this was their song.
1: Yeah.
2: That is your song.
1: I can see that.
2: Stipe is equally baffled, but conceded long ago. Now it's a love song, so that's fine.
1: Yeah. But that, you know, there are some songs that if you listen, you'll hear a different meaning than what it was intended to be.
2: I don't know how that could be interpreted differently, but
1: I don't know. He says, this one goes out to the one I love. So there you go.
2: To the one I left behind.
1: Yeah.
2: It was just a simple prop to occupy my time.
1: Well, maybe I left you behind at, like, you know, the store and I had to come back and get you.
2: Yeah.
1: That's what it is.
2: I just thought that was interesting.
1: I can see that. That is something special with Heidi Small.

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1: now for
0: Girls.
1: News to me, as we head to the News to Me news desk with Heidi Small.
2: Did you know that ancient Rome had female gladiators?
1: I guess I didn't really even think about that.
2: I had no idea.
1: That's kind of cool.
2: That's pretty cool.
1: Yeah.
2: They would have had to have been pretty bad to be able to do that. I've seen gladiators. I've seen what they did.
1: Okay.
2: It's pretty cool.
1: Thank you, Heidi.
2: Before they founded Apple, Steve Jobs and Steve Wozniak created a video game called Breakout.
1: Oh, nice.
2: Did you know that?
1: I did not know that.
2: And did you also know that they were trying to rip off the video game Pong and make it a one-player game?
1: No kidding.
2: It did not take off, apparently, because neither one of us knew.
1: Huh.
2: So, yeah, that is news to me.
1: That is also news to me.
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9: Hello, I'm JJ Fox, and this is When I Hear It. Music is a personal thing. We all tend to connect with a song differently when we hear it. So this is just me saying out loud what certain songs mean to me, do for me, how they intrigue me, where they take me. Basically all the stuff that just rattles around my head when I hear it. My big brother was the biggest Elvis Costello fan I've ever known. So much so that we used to joke that if Elvis Costello farted on vinyl, my brother would buy it. My brother first played his music for me when I was probably about 10 years old. He loved that music so much, he knew I would too. He filled two blank Kmart 90-minute cassette tapes of Elvis Costello music for me. My brother took me to my first concert, Elvis Costello in Cleveland, Ohio. I was 12 years old. That was my first concert t-shirt. I wore that thing till it fell apart. I'm so glad that I have a music memory like that with my brother. He passed away in 2004 at the young age of 44. He was an Elvis Costello fan to the end. About a year after his passing, his partner gave me a box of my brother's stuff that he knew I would cherish. And in that box was an old international coffee tin stuffed full of ticket stubs of every concert I'm pretty sure my brother ever attended. And when I popped the lid, about third in the stack was an Elvis Costello ticket stub. The stub from 1982, Cleveland, Ohio. The concert he took me to. I took this as a sign. You see, for the first year he was gone, I couldn't even listen to Elvis Costello without crying. It just reminded me too much of my brother and how much I missed him. I felt like this was him telling me not to be sad. I still miss my brother every day. And I still get a little choked up when I hear Elvis Costello's The Angels Wanna Wear My Red Shoes. But it makes me smile as I'm singing it at the top of my lungs because that's the song he played for 10-year-old me way back when. Thanks, big brother.

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1: Hiya, this is Mara Katria from State College, Pennsylvania, and this track is off of my LP called Modern M, featuring the new wave legend, Modern English. 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

0: Time now for the question of the day. This one is for you, Heidi. 32% of people say getting this has improved their appearance. What is it? You have some. I have some. Has it improved our appearance, though?
1: I don't know.
0: Getting a tattoo.
1: Oh.
0: Yeah. Do you think that getting a tattoo improves your appearance?
1: No.
0: Yeah. Depends. Depends on where you're putting the tattoo.
1: I guess so, yeah. All of mine, I try to keep them pretty hidden.
0: Yeah. Most people don't even know you have tattoos. She's riddled with tattoos. She's got tattoos all over the place.
1: Lots of them.
0: She's got like, what, 97 tattoos? It's not that many, but she's got a lot. That is your question of the day on the John.

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3: All the talks we've had over the years, including what you've told me about not using alcohol and other drugs, they stick with me. And believe it or not, they really do make a difference, especially at times that matter most.
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3: No, thanks.

0: but in Turkey. While there, he pushed for increased defense spending from member nations, but he also had praise for NATO, an organization he frequently criticizes. The meeting came as the U.S. launched a second night of military strikes against Iran. Maine Democrat Graham Plattner is ending his Senate race after being accused of sexual assault. Plattner denied the allegation, but several top Democrats withdrew their support and called for him to end his campaign. Democrats are trying to unseat Maine Republican Susan Collins in November. Bone Thugs and Harmony got their star on the Hollywood Walk of Fame on Wednesday. The legendary Cleveland rapper said the honor not only belongs to them, but to their families, their city, their fans, and everyone who believed in them from the beginning. Michael Kastner, NBC News Radio.
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2: From your weather authority this afternoon, partly sunny, warm, muggy, chance for isolated hit or miss showers or storms by later in the afternoon. 82 to 87 tonight, muggy, warm night, chance for isolated showers or thundery downpour near 70. Friday, breezy, not as warm, turning less humid. Morning to midday, scattered showers and storms, then drier with some afternoon sun, 77 to 82. Latest weather updates on the Your Irrigo app. I'm weather authority meteorologist Craig Flint.
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1: Time now for the list. We started this yesterday. Billboard number one albums with the longest titles. We had several that were 9 words. We were getting through the 10 words yesterday, and that's where we're going to start right here. 10 words. Be As You Are, Songs from an Old Blue Chair by Kenny Chesney. 10 words. Another one here. Blame It All on My Roots, 5 Decades of Influences, Garth Brooks. 10 words.
2: Okay.
1: Now, We Got It From Here, Thank You For Your Service, Tribe Called Quest. 10 words.
2: Okay.
1: Still 10 words here. You Seem Pretty Sad for a Girl So in Love, Olivia Rodrigo, 10 words. Now we're up to 11 words. P. Diddy and Bad Boy Records present We Invented the Remix. That's 11 words. Now the longest on this list, I don't know if it's the longest of all, but it's I Like It When You Sleep for You Are So Beautiful Yet So Unaware of It, the 1975.
2: That's 16 words. Title.
1: Yeah. And I think some of this is just to be silly, because like a lot of those don't even make sense.
2: Right.
1: Does that make sense? The one with 16 words?
2: Not really, no.
1: Yeah. You could have just called it the White Album. I mean, come on. Or the Black Album. That is the list on the John and Heidi Show.

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4: The group The Cars put out albums between 1978 and 1987, then disbanded for a little while. We'll get back to that. After the group originally disbanded, members Elliot Easton and Greg Hawkes, along with vocalist and guitarist Todd Rundgren, formed the band The New Cars. Now, this band put out one album in 2006 called It's Alive. The album features 15 live tracks. The first 12 were songs that were originally recorded by the original Cars band, and the others were live versions of songs that Todd Rundgren had recorded. But they also put three brand new studio tracks on this album, and I've got one of those tracks for you today. Here's the band The New Cars and a song called Not Tonight.

0: We always like to wrap things up around here with good news. And take a listen to this. A firefighter saves a newborn after emergency birth inside a Las Vegas flood tunnel. Yeah, baby born in a flood control tunnel is alive and healthy thanks to the quick actions of a firefighter who rushed underground to answer a desperate call for help. June 17th, crews in Las Vegas responded to reports of a woman in labor inside a city's flood tunnel.
1: Yikes.
0: Firefighters, paramedics, Eric Paul reached the scene. He was immediately handed a newborn who was not breathing.
1: Oh my gosh. Working
0: in these challenging conditions of a tunnel, Paul quickly cleared the baby's airway, stimulated him, and clamped the umbilical cord so he could better assess the infant. It wasn't the first time he'd found himself delivering a baby in an emergency. He said, I delivered my oldest two, actually.
1: Oh, I think
0: on the streets, probably six or seven others over the years.
1: Holy cow.
0: Moments later, the outcome for everybody was exactly what they hoped for. The baby came around. He was actually very healthy. He said this went about as well as you could have hoped for.
1: That's so cool.
0: The baby's mother made her way out of the tunnel after the birth and was taken to a local hospital alongside the newborn. Officials say both are expected to make a full recovery. So this is kind of wild. Now, the good news is it wasn't raining, but had it started raining, these tunnels fill up quickly. Because
1: Jeez.
0: They don't get a lot of rain. So when they do get rain, they fill very quickly because, again, that's kind of what they're there for.
1: Right. That's so terrifying.
0: It's good news that things went the way they went. And again, if you'd like to read that story, I've got a link to it. It's in the show notes for today at johnandheidishow.com. Time to say goodbye, Heidi.
1: Goodbye, Heidi.
0: Goodbye, everybody. Have a great day. Thank you for listening to the John and Heidi Show on a Thursday.
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0: There's Evanescence. 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
2: Local news now from uctoday.org. I'm Trey Westerberg. This update brought to you by KFC. State police report a quarry man wound up in the hospital following a collision with a deer in Pittsfield Township. David Morton hit the deer June 5th on State Route 426, lost control of his Jeep, and ended up in a ditch. Morton was transported to the quarry hospital for treatment of injuries. The Pennsylvania Department of Transportation is now accepting applications for seasonal winter maintenance jobs across northwestern Pennsylvania. PennDOT District 1 is hiring CDL equipment operators, mechanics, dispatchers, semi-skilled laborers, and tradesmen helpers for the 2026-27 winter season. Positions are available in Crawford, Erie, Forest, Mercer, Venango, and Warren counties. Most seasonal jobs run from September through April. Some positions require specific licenses or previous experience. Applications and additional information are available through the Commonwealth of Pennsylvania employment website. Corey's Thursday in the Park features the Erie Philharmonic Orchestra. The theme of the program this evening is a celebration sound of America. Three-Way Street will start the entertainment at 6 p.m. The Philharmonic will warm up at 7:15 with their performance beginning at 7:30, so bring a chair and enjoy a special evening. I'm Trey Westerberg from UCToday.org.
3: NBC News Radio, I'm Michael Kastner. President Trump is back in Washington after a two-day NATO summit in Turkey. While there, he pushed for increased defense spending from member nations and a deal with Ukraine to aid in their war with Russia. In Ankara, William Denslow reports that during the summit, Trump threatened to sever ties with Spain and again made a call for the U.S. to take over control of Greenland.
4: But President Trump came away from Ankara in a positive tone, saying there's a huge sense of love and unity amongst the 32 members of the military alliance.
3: Maine Democrats are looking for a new Senate candidate after an embattled Graham Plattner suspended his campaign. Earlier this week, a report surfaced claiming the Democrat from Maine sexually assaulted an ex-girlfriend while he was under the influence of alcohol 5 years ago. And the World Cup quarterfinals start today. France and Morocco square off in New England. Michael Kastner, NBC News Radio.
5: 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Pittsburgh Pirates baseball, they lose to the Atlanta Braves yesterday by a 3-0 score. Former Pirate Joey Bart hits a 2-run home run with two outs in the eighth inning. That was the biggest hit of the game for Atlanta. Bart was traded to the Braves from the Pirates back on June 18th. Series does continue today as it wraps up on the mound for the Buccos. Mitch Keller, 6-6. He'll be opposed by Braves right-hander Bryce Elder. He comes in with a 5-6 record. Quite the honor for Pitt volleyball player Olivia Badcock, already one of the greatest players in college volleyball history. She has been named the ACC Female Athlete of the Year. That's your Sports Flash for UCToday.org. I'm Matt Pauley.
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8: From your weather authority this afternoon, partly sunny, warm, muggy, chance for isolated hit or miss showers or storms by later in the afternoon. 82 to 87 tonight, muggy, warm night, chance for isolated showers or thundery downpour near 70. Friday, breezy, not as warm, turning less humid. Morning to midday, scattered showers and storms, then drier with some afternoon sun, 77 to 82. Latest weather updates on the York Irrigo app. I'm weather authority meteorologist Craig Flint.
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1: Right, sons, hello. It's officially Thursday, and as we start the day off today, let's have a weird story about a United Airlines flight going from basically New Jersey to Spain that made a major U-turn more than halfway through the flight, all because of the name of a Bluetooth device. But you're going to be in agreement with me when I tell you the name of the device, just the name that showed up on the name of the Bluetooth device. Wait till I tell you.
2: What are you doing out there?
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4: 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But let me be real with you. This isn't the pros. It's school sports, and it's a game, our game. 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

0: It's weird story time on your Thursday, and I want you to think about this. You are on your way to Spain. You've gotten on your flight. You're in Newark, New Jersey. You're going to Spain. You have saved up all your money. You're going to Spain. You have been dreaming of this trip. Oh, I can't wait. Halfway through the trip on this airline, you're being told that you need to make Yui. You're going back to Jersey. And why, you ask? Because, well, you have to, because of whatever reason that they've come up with. Because they have to keep it, you know, on the down low. Why, you ask? Because there was a suspiciously named Bluetooth device on board. So here's the deal. Flight tracking data shows that the flight, which should have landed in Spain nearly after an 8-hour flight, instead returned to Newark after 4 hours and 24 minutes in the air. Think about that. You're almost halfway there. United Airlines told NPR via an email that the flight turned around to address a potential security concern. Audio from the air traffic sheds a little more light on the situation. There was a security detail out there. Someone had a Bluetooth speaker. They named it a certain four-letter word. And no, it was not a bad word. Passengers on the flight later found out that the Bluetooth speaker, the earbuds, were labeled BOMB, B-O-M-B. Yeah, it was a passenger that basically did that. Why would you do that? Why would you name your Bluetooth speakers that and then go on a flight to Spain from Newark, New Jersey? Not cool. Obviously, I'm guessing that that person that had that was detained. But still, can you imagine that? You're on your way to Spain, once-in-a-lifetime trip, probably. And you have to make a Yui and go back to Jersey because of that. Because of that. Granted, I'm grateful that they did that because, seriously, could you imagine a Bluetooth device with that name? Come on. Ugh, scary. Weird, scary, stupid.
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0: It's Feel Good Story Time on this Thursday, and a new survey is suggesting that your first name may shape first impressions more than you think. So in a new poll of 2,000 adults in the United States, researchers found that 18% admit that they've judged people based on their first name alone. Can you imagine the women named Karen getting judged instantly? Either way, Gen Z was most likely to make snap judgments, and 29% followed by millennials. As you might expect, in light of trends, you know, there were some names that topped the list with strongest negative associations. So basically, Karen took the top spot for women. On the men's side, Chad, Donald, John, and Damien took the top spots. Survey also found that 42% don't feel that their name reflects who they are, while 1 in 5 wish they could change it. Jessica was found to be the most popular replacement name for women, followed by Amira, Caroline, Lisa, and Natalie. That's not a surprise. I think when it comes to my name, like the name I go by, Cindy, is my nickname. I have a different formal name that I don't go by every day. That's like not my normal name. Cindy is just my nickname. But the most popular name I tend to be called is Cindy Lou Who. Always. They always go for that. Cindy Lou Who. Always. And I'm fine with that. Because you know what? Cindy Lou Who, at the end of the day, is a good character in The Grinch. Why? Because she's the one that makes him, like, all happy. And I always make everyone happy. Why do you think I start the day with a weird story? Because it makes you happy. It makes you laugh sometimes. It's like, oh, that is a weird story. That's a funny story. Yeah, see? I put a smile on your face. There we are. That's why I'm Cindy Lou Who.
1: 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This is Nigel Mettle.
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5: NBC News Radio, I'm Michael Kastner. President Trump is back in Washington after a two-day NATO summit in Turkey. While there, he pushed for increased defense spending from member nations and a deal with Ukraine to aid in their war with Russia. In Ankara, William Denslow reports that during the summit, Trump threatened to sever ties with Spain and again made a call for the U.S. to take over control of Greenland.
6: But President Trump came away from Ankara in a positive tone, saying there's a huge sense of love and unity amongst the 32 members of the military alliance.
5: Maine Democrats are looking for a new Senate candidate after an embattled Graham Plattner suspended his campaign. Earlier this week, a report surfaced claiming the Democrat from Maine sexually assaulted an ex-girlfriend while he was under the influence of alcohol 5 years ago. And the World Cup quarterfinals start today. France and Morocco square off in New England. Michael Kastner, NBC News Radio.
1: The Vikings are invading Union City for the second annual Viking Festival, July 10th from 2 to 8 p.m. July 11th from 12 to 8 p.m. and July 12th from 12 to 4 p.m. at 16925 Parker Road in Union City. 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
7: From your weather authority this afternoon, partly sunny, warm, muggy, chance for isolated hit or miss showers or storms by later in the afternoon. 82 to 87 tonight, muggy, warm night, chance for isolated showers or thundery downpour near 70. Friday, breezy, not as warm, turning less humid. Morning to midday, scattered showers and storms, then drier with some afternoon sun, 77 to 82. Latest weather updates on the Your Irritable app. I'm weather authority meteorologist Craig Flint.
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1: Girly News is coming up next. And we are going to talk about why women are always the ones that make the deal happen. Why, you ask? Well, I'll tell you next.

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0: Cindy Scott here, and we are going to be talking about why women are actually preferred when it comes time for negotiating. Yes, new research has come out showing people prefer negotiating with women even when the final deal turns out to be exactly the same. According to 5 studies, including more than 2,400 participants, researchers found women were rated higher for trust, fairness, listening, and communication. The difference wasn't about women getting better financial results. Men and women achieve similar outcomes, but women appear to have an advantage because their negotiation style makes others more comfortable, especially their willingness to accept offers. Hello. Researchers say that small social advantage could add up over time, creating more opportunities as people become more likely to want to work with the same negotiators again. Women get it done.
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10: If you have a stereo setup at home, you'll know that there's a special input for your turntable labeled phono. You can't just plug it into, say, an auxiliary input. But if you can use an aux input for everything else, why not your turntable? Because in order to play back vinyl correctly, the signal has to go through something called a phono stage. Vinyl has limitations when it comes to storing very low frequencies and very high ones. To counteract that, records are pressed with the bass turned down and the treble turned up per something called the IRAA equalization curve. Upon playback, the phono stage reverses that curve, boosting the bass by a specific amount and reducing the treble, thereby achieving the proper tonal balance of the original recording. The RIAA curve may help explain why it feels better to listen to vinyl than a digital recording.
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1: Guy News is coming up next, and if you are going to be planning a home improvement project, we're going to be discussing things that are going to be a good return on income for your home. Things that are good and things aren't so good. 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
3: 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I'm Chris Caraccio.
4: The U.S. and Iran are again exchanging fire after President Trump said that the ceasefire is over. The U.S. launched a second round of military strikes against Iran last night, with Trump saying they were retribution for Iran firing on three cargo ships in the Strait of Hormuz. Iran then launched missile attacks against Gulf nations that host U.S. military forces. A video statement from the roommate and romantic partner of Charlie Kirk's accused killer will be played out in court soon. The police interview with Lance Twiggs is part of the prosecution's case against Tyler Robinson that's being laid out during a week-long evidentiary hearing in Utah. Twiggs's video could be significant, with defense objecting to playing the interview, saying it would violate Robinson's right to a fair trial. But the judge ruled it can be played with some redactions. At the hearing's end, the judge will decide if there's enough evidence against Robinson to proceed to trial. And U.S. Olympian David Hearn has entered a not guilty plea in connection with alleged damage to the Lincoln Memorial reflecting pool. His next hearing will be on August 5th. I'm Chris Caraccio, NBC News Radio.
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6: From your weather authority this afternoon, partly sunny, warm, muggy, chance for isolated hit or miss showers or storms by later in the afternoon. 82 to 87 tonight, muggy, warm night, chance for isolated showers or thundery downpour near 70. Friday, breezy, not as warm, turning less humid. Morning to midday, scattered showers and storms, then drier with some afternoon sun, 77 to 82. Latest weather updates on the York Irrigo app. I'm weather authority meteorologist Craig Flint.
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0: The Runarounds, Chasing the Good Times.
1: All right. First and foremost, it's Cindy Scott here. And Guy News is up next. And I realize I got the wrong words. It's return on investment. Okay. Either way. Yeah, I said the wrong words earlier because we're going to be talking about home improvement projects in our Guy News today. And it's a good idea to keep in mind that future buyers may not want to share your affinity for certain themed wallpapers, like maybe different animals, insects, that kind of things. But anyway, sometimes that backyard tiki bar, not everyone's really into that. No, but according to Zillow, there are some home improvement projects that will result in your best return on investment. I originally said return on income, and I'm like, what am I saying? No, it's return on investment. So replacing your garage door or your entry door to your home, your main door, that is the two biggest things that are going to give you the biggest return on your investment in your home. Seriously. Also, actually adding a manufactured stone veneer to your home is the number three biggest return on your investment in your home. Installing fiber cement siding is number four. Minor kitchen remodel is slightly there, but it's a good thing. Cold hard truth, swimming pools, marble countertops, and a koi pond might actually drive some buyers away. Why? Marble countertops are expensive. They're hard to keep up with, hard to clean. Maybe not everybody's looking for that look. Granite is a little more popular, I've noticed. Swimming pools, not everyone is willing to put up the actual upkeep, the responsibility of that. Not everybody wants that. There's a safety issue along with that with swimming pools, because if you have small children, you have to worry about keeping that pool safe with your children. And koi ponds, same thing. That's a lot of upkeep for a koi pond. I don't know. I'm all about the swimming pool. If I would buy a house, that'd be the first thing that I would want to put a big investment into is a swimming pool.

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3: For UCToday.org, I'm JT reporting. Corey's Thursday in the Park features the Erie Philharmonic Orchestra. The theme of the program this evening, Celebration Sound of America. Three-Way Street will start the entertainment at 6 p.m. The Philharmonic will warm up at 7:15 with their performance beginning at 7:30. So, bring a chair, enjoy a very special evening. The French Creek Festival returns to Union City this weekend, celebrating its 20th anniversary at the Union City School Grounds. Friday's schedule includes a football tournament, mini golf, chainsaw carving demonstrations, and the French Creek pageant. Saturday features the annual parade at 11 a.m. along with a car show, pony rides, a petting zoo, chainsaw carving demonstrations, and an auction. Also, there'll be a dance glow party and fireworks at 10 p.m. Parade entries are still being accepted through 10 a.m. on Saturday. Admission to the two-day festival is free. Balloons Over Corey returns this weekend, hosted by Crosswinds Aviation at the Corey Lawrence Airport. The three-day event begins Friday with a hot air balloon launch scheduled for approximately 6:30 p.m., weather permitting. Saturday's main event features free admission, pancake breakfast, vendors, classic car cruising, airplane rides, food trucks, and a morning and evening balloon launch. Activities will run throughout the day at the airport with gates opening at 7:30 a.m. The festival concludes Sunday morning with another balloon launch. The launch times and locations depend on the wind and weather conditions. That's it for now. JT reporting.
4: NBC News Radio, I'm Chris Caraggio. A video statement from the roommate and romantic partner of Charlie Kirk's accused killer is being played in court. The police interview with Lance Twiggs is part of the prosecution's case against Tyler Robinson that's being laid out during a week-long evidentiary hearing in Utah. Twiggs' video could be significant, with Robinson reportedly confessing to him about the murder. Yesterday, the defense objected to playing the interview, saying it would violate Robinson's right to a fair trial, but the judge ruled it can be played with some redactions. At the hearing's end, the judge will decide if there's enough evidence against Robinson to proceed to trial. The U.S. and Iran are trading fire once again after President Trump said the ceasefire is over. The U.S. launched a second round of military strikes against Iran last night, with Trump saying they were retribution for Iran firing on three cargo ships in the Strait of Hormuz. Iran then launched missile attacks against Gulf nations that host U.S. military forces. I'm Chris Caraggio, NBC News Radio.
5: 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The Pirates and the Braves wrapping up their three-game series this afternoon at PNC Park. Wednesday night, Pittsburgh fell 3-0. That snapped their three-game win streak. On Friday, they'll start a series with Milwaukee. This will close out the first half of the season with the All-Star break next week. Cleveland is also playing this afternoon, facing Minnesota. They're trying to avoid the sweep to the Twins and also snap a four-game losing skid. They fell 6-5. They're one game back of the Chicago White Sox in the AL Central. The Erie Seawolves will continue their series with Harrisburg tonight. Erie dropping the first two games of the series, falling Wednesday 5-2. The Cleveland Cavaliers facing the Indiana Pacers on Friday in the NBA's league-wide summer league event. The Cavs roster filled with young players like second-round draft pick Malik Thomas. They'll be coached by assistant Andrew Olson. I'm Tony Desiri, and that's your Sports Flash, delivered by UCToday.org.
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9: From your weather authority this afternoon, partly sunny, warm, muggy, chance for isolated hit or miss showers or storms by later in the afternoon. 82 to 87 tonight, muggy, warm night, chance for isolated showers or thundery downpour near 70. Friday, breezy, not as warm, turning less humid. Morning to midday, scattered showers and storms, then drier with some afternoon sun, 77 to 82. Latest weather updates on the York Irrigo app. I'm Weather Authority. meteorologist Craig Flint.
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1: Hanging on the What's a Josh broadcast. It's Thursday, the 9th day of July. How are you doing today on National Dimples Day? Do you have dimples? I have a little dimple, nothing major there. Also, National Sugar Cookie Day. If today's your day, if it's your birthday, happy birthday to you. And thanks for hanging out on the What's a Josh broadcast.

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0: You're on the What's a Josh broadcast. Got to thinking that today is National Sugar Cookie Day. Just curious, because this took me back to my grandma. She used to make the best sugar cookies, and I don't think I've tasted anything like them since she passed away years and years and years ago. But just wondering, what's the one thing your grandma or great-grandparent used to make that you still miss? So my grandma made the sugar cookies. She was just great at cooking anything. My great-grandma, I'm proud to say I knew somebody that was born in the 1800s, which I think is cool. She used to do applesauce, and it was so good. So good, and she used to can it in the cellar of her old farmhouse. But, you know, she lived through the Great Depression, so that's what they used to do. So just wondering, what foods immediately take you back to your grandparents or your great-grandparents? We'd love to hear from you at whatsajosh.com.
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1: Hiya, this is Mara Katria from State College, Pennsylvania, and this track is off of my LP called Modern M, featuring the new wave legend, Modern English. 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

0: Hanging on the What's a Josh broadcast on this National Sugar Cookie Day. What foods take you back to your grandparents? Heard from Carol. Homemade noodles every Sunday after church. Haven't been able to make them ever since Grandma passed away. Chris said Grandma made one of the world's best meatloaves. I know it sounds boring, but it was unbelievable. Kevin, Grandma's peanut butter cookies with the fork marks on top. Never had ones that tasted that good. And I like this one. Ashley, when Grandma passed, we found her handwritten sugar cookie recipe in an old recipe box. My daughter and I make them every Christmas now. They taste exactly like Grandma's. Ashley, thank you for that. Love to hear from you. What's a Josh.com?
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2: The FIFA World Cup final halftime show just keeps getting bigger. If I could get in. Justin Bieber is the latest added to the bill. He'll join Madonna, Shakira, and BTS for the performance. The show will mark Bieber's first public performance since his headlining set at Coachella back in April. The 11-minute halftime show will take place July 19th at MetLife Stadium, known for the tournament as New York, New Jersey Stadium. Santana is extending its Vegas residency.
3: Newly announced shows are scheduled from November 4th through the 15th. Tickets for the new dates go on sale this Saturday. Santana begins an intimate evening with Santana Greatest Hits Live residency on September the 16th. The show is taking place at the House of Blues at Mandalay Bay. I'm Mark Mayfield.
2: And it seems 2 hours is too long for today's movie audiences. At least that's what respondents told a recent survey by Talker Research. Gen Z viewers say 82 minutes is enough. That's less than an hour and a half. Boomers say 93 minutes is long enough. Toy Story 4 clocks in at 102 minutes, but when The Odyssey comes out, viewers will have to sit for 172 minutes. And that's entertainment. I'm Daria Albinger.
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0: The What's a Josh broadcast, talking about the foods that you miss that your grandma used to make. I was talking about sugar cookies. And I figured out, like, we did find the recipe, and we were able to make them close. But one of the things we weren't able to do is exactly perfect the taste. And I know this is going to sound gross, but grandma was a smoker. And I have to think that it absorbs some of the smoke or something. I don't know. The smoked cookies, I don't know. Is that a thing? One from Rachel. Grandma measured everything with a pinch and a handful. We finally figured it out after years of trial and error. Rachel, thank you for that one. If you want to get in touch, head over to whatsajosh.com.
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2: 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Corey's Thursday in the Park features the Erie Philharmonic Orchestra. The theme of the program this evening, Celebration Sound of America. Three-Way Street will start the entertainment at 6 p.m. The Philharmonic will warm up at 7:15 with their performance beginning at 7:30. So, bring a chair, enjoy a very special evening. The French Creek Festival returns to Union City this weekend, celebrating its 20th anniversary at the Union City School Grounds. Friday's schedule includes a football tournament, mini golf, chainsaw carving demonstrations, and the French Creek pageant. Saturday features the annual parade at 11 a.m. along with a car show, pony rides, a petting zoo, chainsaw carving demonstrations, and an auction. Also, there'll be a dance glow party and fireworks at 10 p.m. Parade entries are still being accepted through 10 a.m. on Saturday. Admission to the two-day festival is free. Balloons Over Corey returns this weekend, hosted by Crosswinds Aviation at the Corey Lawrence Airport. The three-day event begins Friday with a hot air balloon launch scheduled for approximately 6:30 p.m., weather permitting. Saturday's main event features free admission, pancake breakfast, vendors, classic car cruising, airplane rides, food trucks, and a morning and evening balloon launch. Activities will run throughout the day at the airport, with gates opening at 7:30 a.m. The festival concludes Sunday morning with another balloon launch. The launch times and locations depend on the wind and weather conditions. That's it for now. JT reporting.
3: NBC News Radio, I'm Chris Caraccio. The former roommate and romantic partner of Charlie Kirk's accused killer, Tyler Robinson, says Robinson told him he wishes he hadn't done it. In a video police interview with Lance Twiggs played in a Utah court today, Twiggs says Robinson came back to their apartment after the shooting, started crying, and told him he'd talk to his parents and turn himself in. After that video, a State Bureau of Investigation agent took the stand and presented alleged text messages between Robinson and Twiggs, where Robinson talks more about shooting Kirk. The U.S. and Iran are exchanging fire again after President Trump said that the ceasefire was over. The U.S. launched a second round of military strikes against Iran last night. Iran then launched missile attacks against Gulf nations that host U.S. military forces, but there were no injuries or significant damage reported. Home sales for the month of June are lower than expected. The National Association of Realtors says sales of previously owned homes in June dropped over 2% from May despite projections of a slight gain month over month. I'm Chris Caraccio, NBC News Radio.
4: 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The Cleveland Cavaliers participating in the league-wide summer league tournament in Las Vegas. On Friday, they'll open up against Indiana. The Cavaliers are guaranteed at least five games in the event. Their roster made up of young players trying to earn a spot on the team, including second-round draft pick Malik Thomas. They'll be coached by assistant Andrew Olsen. World Cup in the quarterfinal phase of the tournament, eight teams remaining. Today, France and Morocco will meet at Gillette Stadium in Foxborough. Spain and Belgium, they'll play Friday afternoon at SoFi Stadium in Los Angeles. There are two matches on Saturday, Norway and England meeting in Miami, and Argentina, the defending champs, will face Switzerland in Kansas City. And the Erie Seawolves continuing their series with the Harrisburg Senators tonight. Erie has dropped the first two games of this series. On Wednesday night, they fell by a 5-2 score. I'm Tony Desiri, and that's your Sports Flash, delivered by UCToday.org.
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7: 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This afternoon, mostly sunny with a high near 85. A slight chance of rain showers is possible. Tonight, mostly cloudy with a low around 65. Showers and thunderstorms likely. Looking ahead to Friday, mostly cloudy with a high near 79. Currently, it's 85 and mainly clear. For UCToday.org, I'm Bill Banks with your Weather Flash.
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0: You're on the What's a Josh broadcast. I hate beating a dead horse, but if you're on GLP-1s, I told you about my journey with it, and it's been positive. And no, I'm not getting paid anything for telling you that. Just something I struggled with for like 30 years, and finally I've been able to figure it out. Well, there's another benefit to drugs like Ozempic and Wegovy and things like that. And it goes beyond weight loss. And I found this to be absolutely true if you read my blog at whatsajosh.com. I'm going to explain next.
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1: What's up? This is Taylor Momsen from The Pretty Reckless. This is our new song, When I Wake Up, from our upcoming album, Dear God. When I Wake Up is about bad f***ing decisions and so much more.

0: Hanging out on the What's a Josh broadcast. So Ozempic and GLP-1s. Ozempic's kind of like the main thing when you think of GLP-1s, right? Well, it could do more than just influence your appetite and help you lose weight. It could also affect impulsive behavior and aggression. Researchers found that people taking GLP-1 medication showed a weaker link between traits like impulsiveness, alcohol use, and violent actions. The drugs appear to affect brain systems involved in rewards, cravings, stress, and self-control, which may help people avoid emotional reactions that escalate. Scientists caution that the findings don't prove GLP-1 drugs directly reduce violence, and more research is needed. But as millions use these medications, their effects on the brain are becoming a growing area of study. I'm going to explain why I think that is 100% true next.
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0: Hanging out on the What's a Josh broadcast. I just gave you that story about GLP-1 medication showing a weaker link between traits like impulsiveness, alcohol use, and violent actions. So going beyond the whole weight loss thing. And I've got to say, I believe it's 100% true. I wrote a blog last week on my update 3 months into Wegovy and how I've lost 30 pounds. But I've noticed it wasn't just weight loss. It's reduced anxiety. And I've noticed I don't get upset by things that used to upset me. I don't have that immediate reaction that I used to have that would always end up with basically my head exploding off my shoulders. There's something about that. I'd love to hear from you if that's worked for you, if you're on GLP-1s, if you've noticed an overall mood change, for the positive, not for the negative. I've just noticed that things don't bother me like they used to. Again, I don't know if that's the weight loss drugs or if that's me being 42 years old and I'm just tired of everybody. What's a Josh.com? Click message me.
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3: For UCtoday.org, I'm JT reporting. Corey's Thursday in the Park features the Erie Philharmonic Orchestra. The theme of the program this evening, Celebration Sound of America. Three-Way Street will start the entertainment at 6 p.m. The Philharmonic will warm up at 7:15 with their performance beginning at 7:30. So, bring a chair, enjoy a very special evening. The French Creek Festival returns to Union City this weekend, celebrating its 20th anniversary at the Union City School Grounds. Friday's schedule includes a football tournament, mini golf, chainsaw carving demonstrations, and the French Creek pageant. Saturday features the annual parade at 11 a.m. along with a car show, pony rides, a petting zoo, chainsaw carving demonstrations, and an auction. Also, there'll be a dance glow party and fireworks at 10 p.m. Parade entries are still being accepted through 10 a.m. on Saturday. Admission to the two-day festival is free. Balloons Over Corey returns this weekend, hosted by Crosswinds Aviation at the Corey Lawrence Airport. The three-day event begins Friday with a hot air balloon launch scheduled for approximately 6:30 p.m. weather permitting. Saturday's main event features free admission, pancake breakfast, vendors, classic car cruising, airplane rides, food trucks, and a morning and evening balloon launch. Activities will run throughout the day at the airport with gates opening at 7:30 a.m. The festival concludes Sunday morning with another balloon launch. The launch times and locations depend on the wind and weather conditions. That's it for now. JT reporting.
4: NBC News Radio. I'm Chris Caraccio. The former roommate and romantic partner of Charlie Kirk, murder suspect Tyler Robinson, says Robinson told him he wishes he hadn't done it. In a video police interview with Lance Twiggs played in a Utah court today, Twiggs says Robinson came back to their apartment after the shooting, started crying, and told him he'd talk to his parents and turn himself in. After that video, a State Bureau of Investigation agent took the stand and presented alleged text messages between Robinson and Twiggs, where Robinson talks more about shooting Kirk. The interview is part of the prosecution's case against Robinson that's being laid out during a week-long evidentiary hearing. U.S. Olympian David Hearn is pleading not guilty to charges tied to alleged damage at the Lincoln Memorial Reflecting Pool. The canoeist is accused of causing more than $1,000 in damage to the pool, and he was indicted on a single count of destruction of property. Hearn was arraigned today in D.C. Superior Court and was released. His next hearing will be on August 5th. I'm Chris Caraccio, NBC News Radio.
5: 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The Pirates and the Braves wrapping up their three-game series this afternoon at PNC Park. Wednesday night, Pittsburgh fell 3-0. That snapped their three-game win streak. On Friday, they'll start a series with Milwaukee. This will close out the first half of the season with the All-Star break next week. Cleveland is also playing this afternoon, facing Minnesota. They're trying to avoid the sweep to the Twins and also snap a four-game losing skid. They fell 6-5. They're one game back of the Chicago White Sox in the AL Central. The Erie Seawolves will continue their series with Harrisburg tonight. Erie dropping the first two games of the series, falling Wednesday 5-2. The Cleveland Cavaliers facing the Indiana Pacers on Friday in the NBA's league-wide summer league event. The Cavs roster filled with young players like second-round draft pick Malik Thomas. They'll be coached by assistant Andrew Olson. I'm Tony Desiri, and that's your Sports Flash delivered by UCtoday.org.
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7: 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This afternoon, partly sunny with a high near 85. A chance of showers and thunderstorms. Tonight, mostly cloudy with a low around 66. A chance of showers and thunderstorms. Looking ahead to Friday, mostly cloudy with a high near 79. A chance of showers and thunderstorms. Currently, it's 84 and mainly clear. For UCtoday.org, I'm Bill Banks with your weather flash.
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1: Here on the What's a Josh broadcast, you're talking about the GLP-1s and how they're supposed to obviously help you lose weight. But a lot of people saying that it's helping them with their impulsiveness as far as arguing or snapping at somebody. Kevin sent me a message. I've been on the GLP-1s for 6 months. My wife says I'm more laid back now. Little things don't get to me like they used to. And Melissa said, I used to have zero patience in traffic. Now I just shrug it off and turn the radio up. Yeah, it's crazy the way that works. And again, I know if you've lost weight, you're probably a little more comfortable in your skin. And psychologically, you're probably doing a little bit better. But you got to wonder how much that is actually affecting you. And according to studies, there is a legitimate effect there. More on the way.
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0: Time for the Retro Movie Quote of the Day here on the What's a Josh broadcast. Today we're going back to 1983 in one of the best summer movies ever. I've seen this movie probably 20, 30 different times. We'll give you the quote next.
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1: Going back to 1983 today with the retro movie quote of the day here on the What's a Josh broadcast. Your quote, this is no longer a vacation. It's a quest. It's a quest for fun. What movie is that from? From 1983. This is no longer a vacation. It's a quest. It's a quest for fun. If you know it, keep it to yourself. If you don't know it, I'll give you the answer next.
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0: 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Hopefully you see you back here tomorrow for your finally Friday. 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
6: NBC News Radio. I'm Chris Caraccio. The former roommate and romantic partner of Charlie Kirk murder suspect Tyler Robinson says Robinson told him he wishes he hadn't done it. In a video police interview with Lance Twiggs played in a Utah court today, Twiggs says Robinson came back to their apartment after the shooting, started crying, and told him he'd talk to his parents and turn himself in. After that video, a State Bureau of Investigation agent took the stand and presented alleged text messages between Robinson and Twiggs, where Robinson talks more about shooting Kirk. The interview is part of the prosecution's case against Robinson that's being laid out during a week-long evidentiary hearing. Graham Plattner will formally withdraw from the Maine Senate race on Monday. That's according to multiple reports. It comes after he suspended his campaign yesterday after being accused of sexual assault. Monday is the last day Plattner can drop out to allow Democrats in Maine to select a new nominee. The Maine Democratic Party announced they voted to hold a nominating convention to choose a new nominee by July 27th. I'm Chris Caraggio, NBC News Radio.
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9: With your weather flash, I'm Bill Banks, UCToday.org. 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Tonight, mostly cloudy with a low around 66. A chance of showers and thunderstorms is possible, especially later in the evening. Looking ahead to Friday, mostly cloudy skies with a high near 79 and a chance of showers and thunderstorms developing throughout the day. Currently, it's 84 and mainly clear. For UCToday.org, I'm Bill Banks with your weather flash.
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0: veterans out there that scare doctors and nurses. And you may see them on social media. It doesn't mean that they're actually healthy, like vaping. We know that there are some effects, negative effects, to vaping. However, we don't know the full extent because vaping hasn't been around long enough for us to study it in ways to find out how truly bad it can get. GLP-1 drugs, they can be life changers for those who have obesity issues or have diabetes, but if they're not used properly, there could be some serious complications later on. Nitrous oxide abuse, that's getting more common. It can be really bad, causing chemical burns in your mouth and throat to nervous system malfunction. Also, influencer medicine on one end, there's stuff that's just ineffective and a waste of money. On the other hand, there's stuff that can actually be detrimental to your health. So be careful out there.
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0: in Cambridge, Massachusetts, they're trying to consider some suggestions on making changes to liquor licenses. One of the suggestions is making sure people only have one drink every 30 minutes. But how, as a bartender, are you supposed to police that? One suggestion was having a timer. So what, you would have like more than a dozen egg timers sticking out there on the bar? So that way the person who took that drink is, they can drink again. Come on. Some of these just seem very impractical. Hopefully they'll figure it out, or maybe they just won't make any changes at all. But there are still many proposals out there, so we'll see what Cambridge, Massachusetts does with
1: them. If you could do something today that could save someone's life, would you do it? If it didn't cost you a dime and only took a little time and could literally save a life, would you do it? Can you believe that only 3% of people say yes to this? How's that possible? That's the real percentage of people who give blood. Let's roll up our sleeves and make a difference. Give blood. We can do better than 3%. Learn more at redcrossblood.org.
2: NBC News Radio, I'm Lisa Carton. In a video police interview played in court today, the former roommate and romantic partner of Charlie Kirk's accused killer, Tyler Robinson, says Robinson told him he wishes he hadn't done it. Alleged text messages between the two were also presented in court today. At the hearing's end, the judge will decide if there's enough evidence against Robinson to proceed to trial. Graham Plattner's formal withdrawal from Maine Senate race is expected Monday. The Democrat announced Wednesday night his decision following a recent sexual assault allegation.
3: I intend to file my paperwork to withdraw.
2: The Maine Democratic Party has announced in a statement posted to X that they have voted to hold a nominating convention to choose a new nominee. First-time unemployment benefit filings are down. The Labor Department says it received 215,000 initial filings in the week ending July 4th. That's 2,000 less than last week. Lisa Carton, NBC News Radio.
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7: With your weather flash, I'm Bill Banks, UCtoday.org. 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Tonight, mostly cloudy with a low around 66. A chance of showers and thunderstorms bringing some moisture to the area. Looking ahead to Friday, mostly cloudy with a high near 79. A chance of showers and thunderstorms is also anticipated. Currently, it's 83 and clear. For UCtoday.org, I'm Bill Banks with your weather flash.
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werewolf time. That means carnival foods. That means lots of deep fried things that won't agree with your heart or your intestinal tract. But we'll tell you about some of the most outrageous foods coming up in just a few minutes as we have more of the Terry Dean program on the way.

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1: Hiya, this is Mara Katria from State College, Pennsylvania, and this track is off of my LP called Modern M, featuring the new wave legend, Modern English. 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

According to an article written by the Spicy Chefs, there are some pretty outrageous carnival foods out there. What are they? Now, you've probably heard for a lot of these before, like the deep fried putter, the cheeseburger donuts. But there's also things like fried pickled pizza, double fried bubble gum. So you get the fried flavor for longer than you actually get the flavor from whatever bubble gum tastes. Peanut butter and jelly corn dogs, cotton candy tacos, fried Jell-O. How in the world is that going to work? Mac and cheese ice cream, which I think there's already something out there on the market. Very niche, but I think you can get it. And chocolate covered bacon, which sounds just delicious.

0: Hello, everybody. This is Nigel Metal for Nigel Metal's Night Spikes. And tonight, we're serving up a great independent band. You're going to be listening to
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0: Now, I believe this woman was actually trying to shoplift, but she was caught before she was able to leave the store. But there was a problem. She had already shoplifted, and police didn't know it until much later. We're going to find out the whole story coming up a little bit later on as we have more of the Terry Dean program on the way, so stick around.
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5: NBC News Radio, I'm Lisa Carton. The man accused of murdering Charlie Kirk was allegedly remorseful after the shooting last year. That's what Tyler Robinson's former roommate and romantic partner, Lance Twiggs, told investigators in a video interview that was played today in Robinson's ongoing evidentiary hearing in Utah.
6: He started crying a little bit and said he wishes he hadn't done it.
5: Twiggs says Robinson came back to their apartment after the shooting and told him he'd talk to his parents or turn himself in. Graham Plattner is set to formally withdraw from the Maine Senate race on Monday. That's according to multiple reports. It comes after he suspended his campaign on Wednesday after being accused of sexual assault. Monday is the last day Plattner can drop out to allow Democrats in Maine to select a new nominee. France has defeated Morocco to kick off the quarterfinal round of the World Cup. The French won 2-0 in New England in a semifinals rematch of the 2022 tournament. Lisa Carton, NBC News Radio.
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8: 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Tonight, mostly cloudy with a low around 66. A chance of showers and thunderstorms, especially later in the evening. Looking ahead to Friday, mostly cloudy with a high near 79. A chance of showers and thunderstorms is also possible during the day. Currently, it's 81 and clear. For UCtoday.org, I'm Bill Banks with your Weather Flash.
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